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0: 96.9, l'alternative.
1: Niggas had a lot to say, right? 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I'ma let the past be.

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1: I need a fucking beat. 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

comment, I might make a news. 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
1: Listen, bro, I need that fame that we talked about. 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

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We'll be there soon. 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Horseman in the building. 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Oh, yeah.

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2: 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Le grand spectacle de Loud Mizzy. I know him by Mizzy. Vous le connaissez sous Loud.
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3: This is the dope on dope. 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
1: I ain't the friend that's about to lie to you. 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
1: Listen, you fuckers, you screwheads. 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
2: Patty's turning 100. If she would have transitioned before I cleared my name, I would have 100 them. Every one of them playing these silly games. That 1-800 ambulance chaser would have wished one came. But 911 is a joke. Public enemy number one, I've been ranked. The rock's not crumbling. The leprechauns have magically run out of pranks. Your son on a federal jail line mumbling something about having too much in his drink. You know how dumb that is? Another one fumbled his, wonder how I get the blame. Niggas' teeth is tumbling out their mouth, and somehow I'm the one who done it. It's a murder mystery, gang. You had to cash cow and thunk it. Was you who pumped his? I'm the one who struck the pain. That hill you can die on. It's way too much flat that comes from those planes. I'm killing them softly. What's understood don't need to be explained. You want it one way, it's the other. I steal on you suckers, I mauler you niggas, gang. I ain't much for meetings, no how. Cancel the brunches, I remember the hunger pain. The price of the bricks going up. It's gonna cost you a beat to even say my name. Heard of a wonder king? My children and some of them. Have you niggas no shame? Y'all trying to get under skin? I really get under skin. That's unharmed playing. Y'all thugs with y'all thumbs again. Everybody think they're the ones insane. You're no maniac. Watch y'all saniac in my presence, nigga, shrink. I need a new therapist. This shit is not working. I'm truly on the brink. Y'all better not encourage him. Y'all don't want me to think these thoughts that I think. That nut ass nigga still stuttering. That chatty patty down on his luck again. Quest introducing me to Jaguar. I don't know why I still fuck with him.
3: Okay. I see where you're going.
2: You wonder why I do the freestyle rehearsal.
3: Oh my God.
2: That lady back on the stuff, she sound like she in love with him. Her kid can't even take their kids. Enough of them. A rapper can't be my eye. I got MAGA Republicans. Them shots came from the very top of the government. Good luck with them. I'm governed by God. You trying to break the government. I rain for 40 days. My neck get flooded again. Wrist get flooded again. My net worth went up again. My next update, the jig is up. I got up 10. Wrong chart, champ. You gotta look up again. Niggas look up the hole. I never looked up to them. Gangster, go talk tough to them. Don't talk success to me. You niggas is workers. In perpetuity is how your contract is worded. Don't make me go fuck, man. The boots remember, even when the trees pretend, not too much of my name. Don't forget who I am. Hattie loves her Shawnees. S-H-A-W-N. I find it adorable she put the S at the end. You don't know, the show ain't even begin. I said, you don't know, the show ain't even begin.
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1: Jerry Production.
2: What up, nephew? Man, you know what it is. I want to start this joint by saying, man, I'm so proud of you, man. But after that, it's all about a second chance. And everybody, especially real niggas, real people from the hood, man, from the trenches.

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1: The fuck is that? 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
2: Warner.
1: Where the fuck is Tony at, man? In the room right here?
3: Chill, son. He's getting his dick sucked. The bitch sucking his dick.
2: My nigga ain't getting
3: his dick sucked.
1: Yo, Tony!
3: Chill, baby.
1: Hold on.
3: The bitch sucking his dick.
1: Oh, shit. 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

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Yeah.

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1: Do it. Yeah! Hey, Timbo. 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
2: Yeah!
1: I told you we gotta get gorilla on this one right here, man. Take him to the zoo. To the LA Zoo. 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Been here one time. 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I need a light. 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I need a light. Let me lean, make it bright. Everything is dynamite. Trying to bust a bitch, trying to feel like a pimp would. It's Snoop Deagle, double G, I'm in your neighborhood. I make it crack, I lack, do it just like that. Take a sip of this, nigga, have a puff of that. You had enough of that? Yeah, give it right back. Now lay your head back and roll in the Cadillac. 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And the motherfuckers flip it, rip it, get specific and dip it, and then they drip it, cause you know we like to pop it, cause you talking so different. Fix your focus then ride, I will the bangers do bang, or get hyphy with my niggas up north by the bank. Trying to twist in my whip, I got the big body beans, cause I'm blowing with my nephew, man, we smoking again. 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I'll put my gun in your mouth, Niggas better get it right, let me get a light, nigga, let me get a light.
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0: 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Blocks of Velveeta, yep, I'm off the meter. Ride by and see you with my hands on the heater. 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
1: Get it right, dog.
0: Yeah, better get it right, nigga, let me.

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1: Yeah.
0: You know how we be. I it new. 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
1: Yo, Lion,
0: you know what I mean? Get it right, nigga.
2: Get it right, dog.
0: Real spick, huh? Beating down your dough for the 06. Coming back with some gorilla shit. Beating down your dough for the 06.

know I should sleep, but the voices in my head go. I know I should sleep, but the voices in my head go. I know I should sleep, but the voices in my head go. I know I should sleep, but the voices in